0: That was Worthy of It All, Worthy from C.C. Winans. And what a simple reminder that Jesus really is worth every bit of our praise. I'm thinking about Romans chapter 8, where it says that nothing can separate us from the love of God in Christ Jesus. Nothing. Not the stress of today, not the mistake you made yesterday, not the fear you haven't told anyone about yet. God's love holds you steady when everything else feels shaky, and He's not letting go of you. So as you catch your breath during this short break, let that sink in. You are fully seen, fully loved, and never alone. And right after the break, we'll keep that hope going with One by One from Mylan and Broken Heart here on The Christian Mix.
1: That brings us back to Hebrews chapter 11 and verse 1, which describes faith. Now, faith is the substance of things hoped for and the evidence of things not seen. I want to remind you one more time that the word hope here does not mean maybe, perhaps, or I wish, but hope means bedrock assurance. The Bible calls hope an anchor of the soul. Now, you don't put an anchor in a cloud bank. You think of it. A hope is an anchor of the soul. It is solid, and the word substance here, substance, something beneath us that we can stand upon. Where do you get this assurance, this bedrock assurance called hope? From the Word of God. God speaks.
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That was Jody McBrayer with To Ever Live Without Me, such a strong reminder of how closely God holds us. 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And as that truth sinks in, we keep going with worship that points your heart right back to Him, fighting for us from Hillsong Worship on The Christian Mix.

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0: That was Won't Let Me Go from Sanctus Real, and what a reminder that no matter how up and down life feels, God's love is steady and right beside you. Philippians says the Lord is near, and that nearness brings a deep peace our circumstances can't touch. If your heart's a little restless today, you are still held, still seen, and God is not letting go. And that hope keeps moving us forward, because up next, after the break, we've got Unstoppable God from Elevation Worship, right here on The Christian Mix.
1: When you see a beautiful butterfly, you probably don't stop to consider how they begin as a tiny caterpillar hatching out of an egg on the leaf of a plant. 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
3: I did something stupid. I put a cup of hot water in the microwave to heat for tea. And when I went to get the mug, the boiling water spilled on my hand and I had a second degree burn. Hey, this is Debbie Griffith encouraging you with Everyday Matters. So after 2 weeks, I still had scabs and it was disgusting. It throbbed with pain the first 4 days. And when I look at it, I think, it will always hurt this much. It will never get better. Of course, it wasn't true, but I felt it. But time and prayer bring healing. In Genesis 8, God says that as long as the earth remains, there will be a seed time and harvest. So when you walk in God's path, you must be patient like the farmer who plants the seed and expectantly waits for the harvest and then looks forward to reaping the harvest. But there is a time between seed planting and that harvest. So don't become frustrated in that process. Galatians 6:9 is don't give up. God's on it. He knows. He cares. Every day. For more encouragement in Everyday Matters, visit DebbieGriffith.com.

I'm Chris. So glad you're here. Crank up your day with powerful praise and those classics you grew up singing, all in this next hour on The Christian Mix.

0: True worshipers worship the Father in spirit and in truth. 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

0: Could He Be the Messiah by Michael W. Smith on The Christian Mix. I'm thinking of athlete Tim Tebow, who nearly lost his mom before birth, yet his parents chose to trust God, and today he uses his platform to share Christ and serve people in need. God keeps writing hope into stories that looked finished. He can do that in your day too. Stick around for more of your favorite Christian music coming up, including Katie Nicole on The Christian Mix.
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2: For verily I say unto you that whosoever shall say unto this mountain, be thou removed and be thou cast into the sea, and shall not doubt in his heart, but shall believe that those things which he saith shall come to pass, he shall have whatsoever he saith. Now, this is a verse that's been so misunderstood today. You find that the Christian doesn't need to throw mountains around literally, but he needs power today for living and meeting the daily mountains of cares and problems. But I want to tell you very candidly, I would like to be strengthened with might by the Holy Spirit in the inner man. And that, my friend, would be greater than moving a mountain. That's the thing that's important. That is, a faith in God.
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That was Love is the Answer from Sheila Walsh. And what a comforting way to spend this evening together. Thank you for choosing the Christian Mix and letting this be part of your night. I hope you're doing well right now and that you feel seen, cared for, and encouraged where you are. Scripture reminds us of real hope in Romans 15:13. Now the God of hope fill you with all joy and peace in believing. That's the kind of hope that reaches into traffic jams, long work days, and quiet worries and says, you're not alone and God is not finished. And that same down-to-earth, honest hope keeps pouring through this next one from After Grace, Praying on a Tailgate on the Christian Mix.

0: That was Coming Home to You from Stephanie Busahada. Such a steady reminder that no matter how scattered the day feels, God's still drawing us back to Himself. I love how that gentle, classic sound kind of settles your heart first. It's like taking a deep breath before you step into what's next. And what's next keeps that same prayerful heartbeat, but with a little more lift. After the break, we'll head into Let It Begin by Big Daddy Weave, right here on The Christian Mix.
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We build walls, but we'll call.

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0: Shackles Praise You by Mary Mary on the Christian Mix. I'm thinking of the true story of a woman who started writing down one thing she was grateful for each day during a really hard season. And within a year, her doctor said her anxiety had dropped and she was sleeping better. Gratitude didn't erase the struggle, but it reminded her that God's goodness was still at work. That same goodness is holding you together today. Stick around for more of your favorite Christian music coming up, because next, we're heading into worship with David Funk and Jen Johnson from Bethel Music on The Christian Mix.
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2: Chances are you've already been impacted by grace, even if you don't know what it means. When you're given a second chance at something, that's the gift of grace, unearned and undeserved favor. It might be a second chance to improve your grade on a test, or another opportunity to meet your sales quota at work. But even better than that, God is a God of second chances. He's full of grace. Yes, He saves you from eternal death, but He also saves you from living a defeated life. Jesus said, "My purpose is to give them a rich and satisfying life." You might see yourself as a failure, but the God of grace wants to save you from discouragement and defeat. When you're weak, He's your strength. When you fail, He delivers you.
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3: Jesus, others, you. How we spell joy. The Christian Mix. The classics of yesterday, the hits of today.

That was Back in His Arms Again by Mark Schultz. Such a gentle reminder that God knows exactly how to hold our hearts tonight. Thanks for spending your evening with The Christian Mix. It means a lot that you choose to be here, and I'm praying you're feeling seen, supported, and a little more at peace right now. The Bible says in Romans 15:13, "Now the God of hope fill you with all joy and peace in believing." That hope isn't just for church days, it's for traffic, dishes, and those late-night worries too. And speaking of fresh hope, this next song leans right into that newness. Brand New by Bay Turner on The Christian Mix.

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0: That was Falling Into You from Hillsong Young and Free. Such a good reminder that surrender to God can actually feel like freedom, not failure. And I love how that kind of honest, modern worship clears space in your heart for the classics. Because after this short break, we're going to keep that same trust-filled posture with In Christ Alone by Natalie Grant. So wherever you're listening from right now, let these songs keep pointing you back to the one who holds you steady on The Christian Mix.
1: That brings us back to Hebrews chapter 11 and verse 1, which describes faith. Now, faith is the substance of things hoped for and the evidence of things not seen. I want to remind you one more time that the word hope here does not mean maybe, perhaps, or I wish, but hope means bedrock assurance. The Bible calls hope an anchor of the soul. Now, you don't put an anchor in a cloud bank. You think of it. A hope is an anchor of the soul. It is solid. And the word substance here, substance, something beneath us that we can stand upon. Where do you get this assurance, this bedrock assurance called hope? From the Word of God. God speaks.
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Stacy Lynn hanging out with you. Big anthems of faith and those classics you grew up on coming up this hour. Keep it right here, The Christian Mix.

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0: That was Fix My Eyes from For King and Country, and I love that reminder that when we lock our eyes on Jesus, He has this wild way of filling our hearts with steady joy, even when life feels all over the place. So wherever you are right now, in the car, at work, in the kitchen, you are not carrying today alone. God is with you. And we're going to keep that hope rolling after this break with The Trumpet of Jesus from the Imperials right here on The Christian Mix.
1: One of the most misunderstood words in use today, especially among young people, is the word freedom. Too often, people think freedom means the right to do whatever they want. But I agree with the Bible teacher whom I heard give a better definition. Instead of freedom being the right to do what I want, freedom is the power to do what I ought. In other words, freedom is not the absence of restraints, because God's rules are always in place and we are responsible for obeying them. Therefore, true freedom is when I have God's power to do what I should do, not what I want. This is David Jeremiah, encouraging you to get on the road to new life. 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

That was Echoing Angels with You Alone on This Saturday Night. Thanks for letting that one wash over you. If you like your lunch with a side of joy, hang out middays with Hugh Evan, weekdays from 12 to 2 Central, and grab a little throwback goodness on The Classic Cafe from 12 to 1. Right now, we keep it going on The Christian Mix with Whiteheart and Hold On All Night. Oh, you-

0: Touch of Heaven by Josh Gwynn on The Christian Mix. I'm thinking of a woman named Gladys Alward who was told she wasn't smart enough to be a missionary, but she trusted God's calling anyway, and He used her to share Christ and care for children in China. When people doubted, God opened doors she could never have planned. It's this wild reminder that God's purpose for you is stronger than any rejection. Stay with me, because more of your favorite Christian music is coming up, and we're about to hear from Craig Smith on The Christian Mix.
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1: 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It says, "Seek the Lord and His strength. Seek His face continually." Now, life is hard, and it's easy for us to feel defeated. It's easy for us to feel forgotten, but we are not forgotten. God is strong, and when we belong to Him, He promises to give His strength to us. When life feels like it's spinning out of control, my friend, remember, in your weakness, God is strong. Let's look to Him and seek His strength. Let's walk with courage, knowing He will help us in our time of need.
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3: "What do you do for a living?" he asked the man sitting next to him. "I'm a pastor," the man replied. "Really?" said the questioner. "I keep my religion simple. Jesus loves me, this I know." The pastor smiled and said, "And what do you do for a living?" The man replied, "I'm an astronomer." The pastor laughed and said, "I keep my astronomy," sir laughed and said,

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0: That was Is He Worthy from Chris Tomlin, and what a steady reminder of God's goodness. Thanks for listening tonight. Hope your heart's a little lighter and your evening is peaceful and calm. We'll take a short break, then keep that worship going with Never Let Go from the David Crowder Band, all right here.
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2: You and I are those sons and daughters of God who are living in submission to Jesus Christ, who is our very life. 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It says, to God, no trespassing. I want to tell you, my friend, that's not commitment. If I know who God is and I know who I am, then I know that my only rights in life have been subjugated to the person of God in Christ. He is Lord of our life.
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5: 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I learned it quickly and quoted it and was ready to go to the next one until my dad says, well, wait, what does it mean? I thought for a minute and said, God wants us to have peace. Well, that kind of cured me of my desire to seek the easiest way out. 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

That was Matthew Ward with Till the Walls Fall Down. Such a good reminder that God is steady even when everything around us is shaking. Thanks for spending part of your day with the Christian Mix. It means a lot that we get to share these moments of hope and courage together. When we see God break down walls in our lives, it's usually His goodness leading the way. Let's embrace that promise in this moment with CeCe Winans and Goodness of God coming your way next.

0: For people that are lost, there is hope. Believe me, I'm the first to tell you. I know there's people that are hurting, that maybe don't have a place to live. Maybe they think, you know, I'm useless. You know what? That is not true. God is the answer for everything.
1: The classics of yesterday, the hits of today, the Christian Mix.

0: That was Crucified from Salvador. Such a strong reminder that what Jesus did on the cross isn't just history, it's hope for right now. If life feels a little loud today, you are still held, still loved, and God has not forgotten you. His hope holds you. And speaking of holding on, after the break, we'll hear Thank God I Do from Lauren Daigle right here on The Christian Mix.
1: Jeremiah 29:11 is one of the most well-known verses in the Bible.
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1: It says, "For I know the plans I have for you, declares the Lord, plans to prosper you and not to harm you, plans to give you hope and a future." This verse tells me that in the here and now, God has a good plan for my life, and He also has a good plan for my future. Now, this doesn't mean my life will be perfect or even easy, but it does mean, at the end of all of my troubles, God has a long-term plan full of goodness, victory, and hope. When we belong to Jesus, there's no reason to worry about what tomorrow may bring. We can be confident. Our future is secure in Him.
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3: The scripture says it is appointed unto man once to die, and after that the judgment. And so the Bible teaches that we are all headed toward death.
4: 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At first that seems like a lot to take in. Death can be a scary thing. But Billy Graham knew you don't have to be afraid of death.
3: If God is there, if Christ is there, you can walk through that door without fear. And you can know for sure that you're going to heaven. And people ask me, am I afraid to die? No, I'm looking forward to it because I know that I'm going into the presence of Christ. And if you are prepared to die, you're prepared to live.
4: Would you like to have that kind of peace of mind? We can help you with that at findpeacewithgod.net. 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We're the Billy Graham Evangelistic Association.

0: Would you join me in praying for America's college campuses? Father, we just come today to ask you to bring revival to America's campuses, Lord, that you would stir this generation to turn back to you, that they would return home, God. You would rescue those who have never heard the gospel and understood it rightly, those that are prodigals and have strayed from home. God, unite the fathers, mothers, church leaders, our congregations across America to pray for our universities. God, that you would move on our campuses. God, that you would activate intercession and prayer for revival to happen, God, and to be poured out in a mighty, mighty way. Lord, we just confess we cannot do this by ourselves. We need your help. Help us pray as we ought. In Jesus' name. I'm David Smithers for the Collegiate Day of Prayer and OneCry.com.
1: 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Dr. Morris, before the fall of man, did animals suffer?
2: Chris, the Bible says at the end of creation week, things were very good. Things would live forever with no pain or death. With Adam's sin came the wages of sin. But evolutionists believe that animals lived and died long ago. In fact, the dinosaurs went extinct before man even got here. And yet some of them lived with great pain. A recent discovery of a T-Rex fossil shows this. This dinosaur was quite old when it died. Earlier, it had suffered a broken leg and broken ribs, which had healed. It lived in terrible pain. Now, I don't think that this pain is the result of creation. It's the result of sin. It's certainly not very good, as God pronounced his completed creation back in Genesis.
1: Thanks, Dr. Morris. For more on creation, visit our website at www.icr.org.
3: 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Lots in common. You can't see it, but it will connect you. Faith, find it. The Christian Mix, the classics of yesterday, the hits of today.

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1: he is my savior, he is my father, he is my friend, he completes me and I am complete.
0: You might end up finding
1: he's everything.
0: Everything. The classics of yesterday, the hits of today, the Christian mix.
2: I've got so much to be thankful for. Look, I got a

0: buried, and that he rose again the third day according to the scriptures. You see, the gospel is what he did. It's not what God's asking you to do. It's his action, not your action or mine today, because you and I are in no position to do anything that would be acceptable to God. Your righteousness and my righteousness is not acceptable for salvation. God provides that righteousness in Christ.
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0: A vegetable plate is better than a steak dinner if you have love. If you have joy, let your home be filled with laughter and fun. So many times kids ask my kids, what's it like being raised in a preacher's home? Does your father go around the house preaching all day long? I dare say that our home is far above the average in laughter and fun and joy and silliness. Let me tell you how to raise kids. Be firm, be fair, and be fun. And don't be ashamed if you have a sense of humor. Psychologists tell us that a good sense of humor is one of the highest signs of intelligence. And laughter lubricates the home and lets your home ring with laughter.
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3: One day, Hilkiah the priest found a dusty old book that would change the direction of the nation. He found the Book of the Law in the house of the Lord, and the book was almost certainly a copy of Deuteronomy. How could God's word possibly have been lost in, of all places, the temple? Well, it's not difficult to imagine why the priests ignored the Bible. If they had preached from the scripture in the time of Manasseh, they would have found themselves on a collision course with the culture. So they buried the Bible, and 50 years later a new generation arose that did not know God or His law. Now, if you want to know God, the place to begin is to open the Bible. Opening God's Word changed a nation in the days of Josiah, and opening God's Word will change your life today.
2: Invite a friend to open the Bible with you at openthebible.org.

You see, Jesus is very easy. This little song I'm putting together says, you don't have to jump no pews, run down no aisles, no chills run down your spine. But you know that you've been born again.

0: If every moment is a reason to worship, you have no reason to change the channel. In the name of
1: Jesus. Worshiping, praising, praying. From the time I get up until the time I go to bed, it's in the house, it's in my car.
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0: How would you describe the state of happiness, the state of being truly content? Well, I like a definition of happiness I read that says happiness is a way station between too little and too much. To me, that suggests a person is happiest when he is focused on very important goals in life and has just what he needs to accomplish them. The Apostle Paul had a similar perspective when he said he had learned the secret of being content, whether he had little or had a lot. In other words, his happiness wasn't dependent on what he possessed, but on being in God's will. This is David Jeremiah encouraging you to get on the road to new life. Discover God's secret of happiness on Route 66.
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0: I'm sitting at my desk not wanting to write another Parent Minute. It's one of those days where I just don't feel like doing anything. Been there? Summer months are always a struggle in the nonprofit world financially, and we tend to get caught up in the here and now. Then, I got to thinking, our kids struggle with this all the time. What do I tell them when they're not motivated? Well, I go to God's Word first. Diligent hands will rule, but laziness ends in forced labor, Proverbs 12:24, and hard work brings a profit, but mere talk leads to only poverty, Proverbs 14:23. We need to admit when we struggle to our kids. You'll eventually hear God's Word and yours coming back to you.
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0: I hate golf. Don't get me wrong. I like the thought of golf. I just don't like playing it. I like the magnificent greens, the fresh air, and especially the friendships one develops on a golf course. The problem is that after I play golf with friends, I end up not liking them very much. So, I've given up golf. It's a good thing to find out what you do well and then do it. And find out what you don't do well and avoid it. God has given us gifts and withheld others. And by the way, I don't sing either. I'm Steve Brown. You think about that. Share what you just heard with a friend. Go to youthinkaboutthat.com.
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1: Yes, God has taken care of me of the past. God has done this and that and the other thing. He's even taking care of me now, but I'm not sure whether he's going to take care of me in the future. This is really a form of paganism, and all paganism is satanic. You see, God knew that this type of paganism is apt to stick to us because we are earthy people still living in this world, and it's going to stick to you, and you have to literally get rid of this paganism on a regular basis.
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0: Deep Love by Michelle Toombs on The Christian Mix. I was reading about a group of neighbors who started leaving groceries on an elderly widow's porch during lockdown, and years later, they still check on her every week. It reminded me that God's love often shows up in small, steady acts of kindness. Even on quiet nights like this, you are not forgotten, and you are not alone. 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
1: 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Let's take a break from the busyness of today and focus on God during this Abide Minute. In Matthew 15:8, Jesus quotes Isaiah when he says, "This people honors me with their lips, but their heart is far from me." 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He wants a deep, personal relationship with you. 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Thanks for spending this Abide Minute with me. 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
1: That was Unspoken with Jackie Velazquez, wrapping up a beautiful reminder of grace tonight. Thank you for choosing to spend your night with the Christian Mix. I really hope you're doing okay and that these songs are helping you feel seen and encouraged. The Bible says in Romans 12:12, rejoicing in hope. Just that little line reminds us we're allowed to hold on to joy even when the day's been long and heavy. This next one leans right into that promise, like a steady hand on your shoulder. Here's Keep On Hopin' from Riley Clemens on the Christian Mix.
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0: That was Danny Gokey with The Comeback on this late night. Such a good reminder that even when we feel worn out, God is still writing a new chapter. Some nights, that kind of hope feels like exactly what the heart needs. And if you're walking through something right now, you are not walking it alone. After the break, we'll keep that same spirit of hope going with Won't He Do It from We the Kingdom on The Christian Mix.
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2: Some things are necessary. It is necessary in your life and my life for God to purify us and to empower us and to equip us to do the work of ministry. Oftentimes, it is very necessary for us to suffer. You show me a man or woman who has been broken, and I'll show you a person who has a greater potential to serve God with greater authority and greater fruitfulness and greater productivity than the finest, most eloquent person you've ever met, who has somehow managed and been able to weasel themselves out and manipulate their circumstances to avoid stressful trials, heartache, breaking tribulations in their life. Very necessary.
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0: You're listening to Grace Got You from Mercy Me, featuring John Rubin. Such a good reminder of joy when the day feels heavy. Thanks for letting this music be part of your night. Praying it's peaceful and full of quiet hope wherever you are. After a short break, we'll keep that going with Every Man from Casting Crowns, now playing.
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2: 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A well-known Bible teacher once said, "We can't entertain people into the kingdom of God. 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

the vast expanse of a timeless place where silence ruled the outer space. Ominously towering, it stood, the symbol of a spirit war between the one named Lucifer and the Morning Star, the ultimate of good. Enveloped by a trillion planets, clean as lightning and hard as granite, a cosmic coliseum would host the end of the war between the Lord of Sin and Death and the omnipotent creator of man's first breath, who will decide who forever will be the champion.

0: be wounded for their transgressions, bruised for iniquities. When he said by his stripes they're healed, the devil shook. He screams,
1: sickness is my specialty. I hate that healing junk.
0: God said,

0: Prophetically, Christ's hands came down and Satan struck in vengeance. The blow of death felled Jesus to the ground. The devils roared in victory, the saints shocked and perplexed as wounds appeared upon his hands and feet. Then Satan kicked him in his side and blood and water flowed, and they waited for the 10 count of defeat. God the Father turned his head, his tears announcing Christ was dead. The 10 count would proclaim the battle's end. Then Satan trembled through his sweat in unexpected horror. Yet, as God started the count by saying, 10.
1: Hey, wait a minute, God.
0: 9.
1: You're counting wrong.
0: 8.
1: His eyes are
0: 7.

was a classic call to action right there. Heed the call from the Imperials on the Christian Mix. Thanks for letting this station ride along with you tonight. It's good to remember we're not alone in following where God leads. One small yes at a time, He keeps guiding, keeps speaking, keeps pouring out grace. And that grace we sing about in every season keeps on rolling through this studio with Phil Wickham and Crowder. It really is amazing grace.

0: it's hard.
1: You can change.
0: But it's worth it.
1: He will help.
0: And he's showing me that.
1: Let's make a change.
0: I was like, Lord Jesus, I know you're the only one I need. I don't need anybody else. Oh, you're all I need.
1: The Christian Mix.
0: What I was looking for was right there.
1: The classics of yesterday, the hits of today.

0: That was Wonder Why from Avalon. Such a steady reminder that even when life doesn't make a lot of sense, God is still holding the whole story. Joy isn't just for the easy days. It's that quiet confidence that Jesus is with you in the questions and the confusion, and He's not going anywhere. If tonight feels a little heavy, you're not alone. You are deeply loved. After the break, Melanie Waldman is ready to lift your heart with radical love, right here on The Christian Mix.
1: Over 10 years ago, I never really ate breakfast, unless you counted the Diet Coke and chips. I ate what I wanted when I wanted. Hey, this is Debbie Griffith, and I even remember standing in my kitchen one morning at age 41, eating chips and drinking my Coke, thinking, you know, I feel so great. I wonder how long I will be able to keep this diet going. And I thought because I was healthy in my relationship with God, reading the Bible, and I was doing my Pilates occasionally, I'd be just fine. Who needs green leafy vegetables? But 5 months after having these thoughts, I started getting sick with a lot of different infections, and these thoughts, I started getting

0: powerful testimony. And the man giving it said this, "I had heard about Jesus and his love, but I never saw it or experienced it. And I needed someone to model his love to me. I needed to see a Jesus with skin." Now, none of us is Jesus, but every true Christian has the Spirit of Jesus living within. And you see, when we receive Christ as Savior and Lord, he comes into our lives and gives us a brand new heart and begins to change us from the inside out. It just happens as you trust him who lives in you to live through you. Let me encourage you to be Jesus with skin to those who need to see and experience him. Ask the Lord to make you sensitive to opportunities and for him to shine the light of his love through your life. Now that provides the world with real hope.
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0: That was "For Such a Time as This" from Wayne Watson. Such a good reminder that God really does know what He's doing with our lives. I'm thinking of Jeremiah chapter 29, where God says, "I know the plans I have for you, plans to give you a future and a hope." Even when the path feels confusing, He's not guessing with your story. He's present, He's steady, and He's been holding the ending from the very beginning. Maybe tonight you're just glad you made it through the day at all. God sees that too, and He's not disappointed in you. He's right there in the middle of it. We'll take a short break, and then I've got "I Made It" from Kane on the way, a perfect reminder that every step you've survived so far is covered in God's grace and faithfulness. Staying right here with hope and good music on The Christian Mix.
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1: Sometimes life hurts, but my friend, when your heart is broken, you can find encouragement by knowing Jesus loves you with an everlasting love. Now, there's a verse in the book of John that I've overlooked in the past. It's in the account of the Lord's Supper. And John tells us that Jesus loved His disciples to the end. He loved them with total fullness and completeness. You see, there's no greater love than the love of Jesus. His love is perfect, complete, and full. I hope you're encouraged when you remember the love of Jesus never gives up on you. His love for you never fails. His love for you never ends.
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3: It's been calculated that the amount of DNA necessary to cover a pinhead contains enough information to fill a stack of books stretching from Earth to the Moon 500 times. DNA is a highly complex language system, far more complex than any computer or human language system. Now, language never comes about by chance, so where did the amazing information contained in every strand of our DNA come from? Well, evolution would tell us that it's the result of chance processes over millions of years. But can random time and chance produce a language system? The complex language of DNA bears the fingerprint of the Creator, not the hallmark of eons of chance. 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I'm David Reeves. 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

0: That was Cruise with Magnify the Lord. Such a grateful reminder to lift every worry and every joy straight to God. You're with the Christian Mix, the classics of yesterday, the hits of today, keeping hope and grace close, even in the quiet hours. Some songs just feel like someone standing in the gap for you, praying when you're tired. Up next, Bay Turner, Somebody's Praying on the Christian Mix.
1: Should have been long gone now, yeah. Should them be living?

0: That was Lauren Daigle with You Say, such a gentle reminder that our identity is found in what God says about us, not in the noise around us. If your heart's a little heavy tonight, there is still hope and there is still peace because Jesus hasn't moved an inch. He calls you loved, chosen, and held right where you are. Sometimes that truth is the only thing that settles the soul. And coming up after the break, we'll keep that hope going with Goodness of God from C.C. Winans right here on The Christian Mix.
1: Rotary dial phones, cassette tapes, fax machines. It's fair to say that all of these are almost obsolete. But what about Christianity?
2: There are a growing number of people who boldly and quite unashamedly assert that the teaching of Jesus Christ and that of his apostles given 2,000 years ago is not relevant to present day conditions, that such teaching is out of date and that we should ignore it.
1: Billy Graham knew that simply isn't true.
2: His teaching is not only relevant to today's conditions, but is absolutely the only possible ultimate solution. His teaching would solve all the turmoil, the upheaval, and the unrest in the world today, whether the problems are those of individuals or of nations.
1: Would you like to know how Jesus Christ can affect your life today? We can help. 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We're the Billy Graham Evangelistic Association.
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3: I'm sitting at my desk not wanting to write another Parent Minute. 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Been there? 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Then, I got to thinking, our kids struggle with this all the time. What do I tell them when they're not motivated? Well, I go to God's word first. Diligent hands will rule, but laziness ends in forced labor. Proverbs 12:24, and hard work brings a profit, but mere talk leads to only poverty. 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We need to admit when we struggle to our kids. 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

0: That was Toby Mac with Edge of My Seat. And I love that picture of living right on the edge of what God is doing. Even when life feels a little shaky, Jesus offers a steady kind of joy that doesn't depend on how our day is going. It comes from knowing He's right here with us. So if your heart's a little worn out today, you are still held. And that joy keeps going after the break with What You Need from the English Band, right here on The Christian Mix.
1: Spiritual multiplication. 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
1: 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The movement began to grow. In year three, Don and his warrior leaders had nine groups. The word was getting out. 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Just last month, at the beginning of year four, Don started 87 men in 17 Every Man a Warrior groups. Spiritual multiplication does work if you follow a biblical model and help men to succeed in life.
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That was Rush of Fools with Can't Get Away. Such a good reminder on a Sunday morning that God's not going anywhere. And if you love that kind of honest encouragement, hang out with Elbert Collins Saturday mornings from 9 to noon Central right here. He's got 3 solid hours that'll help you breathe a little easier and remember the goodness of God. More music on the way now with Leon Patillo and The Sky's the Limit on The Christian Mix. Let's go.

0: Praying on a Tailgate by After Grace on the Christian Mix. I read about a teacher who started writing one kind sentence on a sticky note for each student every Friday. And a few weeks later, kids who felt invisible were smiling again. One girl told her, "This is the only reason I know I matter." And the teacher said, "That's how God talks about you every day. Little words really do carry big grace." Stay right here for more of your favorite Christian music, coming up as we reach back with the honest, bold heart of Keith Green on The Christian Mix.
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2: One day, Hilkiah the priest found a dusty old book that would change the direction of the nation. He found the Book of the Law in the house of the Lord, and the book was almost certainly a copy of Deuteronomy. How could God's word possibly have been lost in, of all places, the temple? Well, it's not difficult to imagine why the priests ignored the Bible. If they had preached from the scripture in the time of Manasseh, they would have found themselves on a collision course with the culture. So they buried the Bible, and 50 years later a new generation arose that did not know God or his law. Now, if you want to know God, the place to begin is to open the Bible. Opening God's Word changed a nation in the days of Josiah, and opening God's Word will change your life today.
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3: 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When life feels like it's spinning out of control, my friend, remember, in your weakness, God is strong. 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
1: Jesus is my healer. 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

0: One more song by Carrie Livgren on the Christian Mix. You know, I'm thinking of how Nick Bucicic, born without arms and legs, once said he begged God for a miracle, and instead, God made his heart strong. Today, he shares hope with people in more than 70 countries. God may not fix every detail our way, but his goodness keeps showing up right on time. So keep it here for more of your favorite Christian music coming up. David Funk and Jen Johnson from Bethel Music on the Christian Mix.
1: Would you join me in praying for America's college campuses? 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You would rescue those who have never heard the gospel and understood it rightly, those that are prodigals and have strayed from home. God, unite the fathers, mothers, church leaders, our congregations across America to pray for our universities. God, that you would move on our campuses. God, that you would activate intercession and prayer for revival to happen, God, and to be poured out in a mighty, mighty way. Lord, we just confess we cannot do this by ourselves. We need your help. Help us pray as we ought. In Jesus' name. I'm David Smithers for the Collegiate Day of Prayer and OneCry.com.
2: I hate golf. Don't get me wrong. I like the thought of golf. I just don't like playing it. I like the magnificent greens, the fresh air, and especially the friendships one develops on a golf course. The problem is that after I play golf with friends, I end up not liking them very much. So, I've given up golf. It's a good thing to find out what you do well and then do it. And find out what you don't do well and avoid it. God has given us gifts and withheld others. And by the way, I don't sing either. Steve Brown, you think about that. Share what you just heard with a friend. Go to youthinkaboutthat.com.

morning, and what a sweet way to start the day with Walk Across Heaven from Michelle Piller. Thanks for choosing to spend part of your morning with the Christian Mix. It really means a lot. I hope you're doing well right now, and if you're carrying something heavy, I pray you feel seen and supported. The Bible says in Romans 15:13, "Now the God of hope fill you with all joy and peace in believing." That's the kind of hope that slips into Monday meetings and quiet car rides, reminding us we're not alone and this story isn't over. And with that hope in our hearts, here's Well Done from David Leonard on the Christian Mix.

0: That was David Meese with Never Gonna Serve Anyone Else. Such an honest reminder that Jesus really is worth giving our whole heart to. And I love that after a song about choosing who we serve, we get to slow our thoughts a bit and remember who holds us steady when life feels wild. Up next, after this break, it's Still by Stephen Curtis Chapman on The Christian Mix.
1: 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Here's Through the Bible.
2: Now the gospel is translated into action. Paul could say later on, I have delivered unto you first of all that which I also received, how that Christ died for our sins according to the Scriptures, and that he was buried, and that he rose again the third day according to the Scriptures. You see, the gospel is what he did. It's not what God's asking you to do. It's his action, not your action or mine today. Because you and I are in no position to do anything that would be acceptable to God. Your righteousness and my righteousness is not acceptable for salvation. God provides that righteousness in Christ.
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0: That was Touch of Heaven from Josh Gwynn. Such a good reminder that God really is closer than we feel most days. Psalm 34:18 says, "The Lord is close to the brokenhearted and saves those who are crushed in spirit." That means on the days you feel worn out, overlooked, or just plain tired, God hasn't stepped back from you at all. He's actually right there in it, holding you steady even when you don't feel strong. You are not walking this day by yourself. He's in every breath, every question, every little sigh. We're going to take a short break, and when we come back, we'll keep that same hope going with The Throne from Michael W. Smith on The Christian Mix.
1: Back to Genesis with Dr. John Morris, scientist and author with the Institute for Creation Research. Dr. Morris, before the fall of man, did animals suffer?
2: Chris, the Bible says at the end of creation week, things were very good. Things would live forever, with no pain or death. With Adam's sin came the wages of sin. But evolutionists believe that animals lived and died long ago. In fact, the dinosaurs went extinct before man even got here. And yet some of them lived with great pain. A recent discovery of a T-Rex fossil shows this. This dinosaur was quite old when it died. Earlier, it had suffered a broken leg and broken ribs, which had healed. It lived in terrible pain. Now, I don't think that this pain is the result of creation. It's the result of sin. It's certainly not very good, as God pronounced His completed creation back in Genesis.
1: Thanks, Dr. Morris. For more on creation, visit our website at www.icr.org.
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6: 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The classics of yesterday, the hits of today, The Christian Mix

What life would be like from Big Daddy Weave just wrapped up. And it's such a good reminder of how different everything looks when we see life through God's goodness. You're with The Christian Mix, the classics of yesterday, the hits of today, walking through the everyday stuff with you and a whole lot of grace and joy. And as that settles in your heart, let's keep that hope going with The Long Way from Natalie Lane right now on The Christian Mix.

0: stop that love.
1: Spoken here.
0: Yeah, it's just amazing. It's just so boundless and limitless, and it just surprises me every day.
1: The Christian Mix, the classics of yesterday, the hits of today.

0: That was Miracles from Colton Dixon. And I love how that song reminds us God is still moving in the middle of our ordinary days. If life feels a little heavy right now, you're not broken for feeling that way. And you're also not stuck there. Jesus hasn't stopped writing your story, and his hope is still bigger than the mess. And if you need a little joy shout today, after the break, we're heading into All the People Said Amen from Matt Mayer on The Christian Mix.
1: How would you describe the state of happiness, the state of being truly content? Well, I like a definition of happiness I read that says happiness is a way station between too little and too much. To me, that suggests a person is happiest when he is focused on very important goals in life and has just what he needs to accomplish them. The Apostle Paul had a similar perspective when he said he had learned the secret of being content, whether he had little or had a lot. In other words, his happiness wasn't dependent on what he possessed, but on being in God's will. This is David Jeremiah encouraging you to get on the road to new life. Discover God's secret of happiness on Route 66.
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Robin here with you, fueling your day with faith-filled hits and way back classics that still move hearts. Crank the joy, sing it loud. 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

0: That was Avalon with New Day. Such a good reminder that no matter how this moment looks, God's already speaking a fresh start over us. And once you soak in that, it's kind of beautiful to go back to something simple and honest about who loves us first. After the break, we'll head into Jesus Loves Me, This I Know by Michael Card on The Christian Mix.
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1: Sometimes life hurts, but my friend, when your heart is broken, you can find encouragement by knowing Jesus loves you with an everlasting love. Now, there's a verse in the book of John that I've overlooked in the past. It's in the account of the Lord's Supper. And John tells us that Jesus loved his disciples to the end. He loved them with total fullness and completeness. You see, there's no greater love than the love of Jesus. His love is perfect, complete, and full. I hope you're encouraged when you remember the love of Jesus never gives up on you. His love for you never fails. His love for you never ends.
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3: Over 10 years ago, I never really ate breakfast, unless you counted the Diet Coke and chips. I ate what I wanted when I wanted. Hey, this is Debbie Griffith, and I even remember standing in my kitchen one morning at age 41, eating chips and drinking my Coke, thinking, you know, I feel so great. I wonder how long I will be able to keep this diet going. And I thought because I was healthy in my relationship with God, reading the Bible, and I was doing my Pilates occasionally, I'd be just fine. Who needs green leafy vegetables? But 5 months after having these thoughts, I started getting sick with a lot of different infections, and then came emotional anxiety, and I just kind of crashed. There were other factors that played into my breakdown, but I heard God clearly speak to me. Yes, he had great plans for me, but I needed to take care of my diet. 1 Corinthians 16:20. I don't just belong to myself, I'm God's girl, and I honor him by the way I live my life and take care of myself every day. 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

Lincoln Brewster encouraging us to embrace hope this Sunday morning with Today is the Day coming up next. 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And that classic cafe hour from 12 to 1 is such a good reset in the middle of the day. And right now, let this one shape the rest of your morning. Danny Gokey with Love God, Love People on the Christian Mix.

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1: That was All the Things from Katie Hurst. And I love how that song reminds us God isn't missing a single detail in our lives. 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It doesn't depend on how well things are going. It rests on how faithful He is. Always faithful. So if your to-do list is wild today, let that truth breathe a little peace into your heart. 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

Robin here with you, spinning the songs that built your faith and the ones still shaping it right now. 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

0: What worship looks like and sounds like can change, but he never will. You don't have to
1: 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My children to be someone Jesus loves. 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
2: At 1 o'clock, the mob really gave us a shock. 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

0: His Love Lifted Me Up by David and the Giants on the Christian Mix. I'm thinking about pastor and author Max Lucado, who battled anxiety so intensely he had to step out of preaching for a while. But with counseling, prayer, and support, he returned, openly sharing his struggle and reminding people that God meets us right in our weakness. If he can be that honest and still see God's goodness, you and I are not disqualified on our hard days either. So keep breathing, keep trusting, because grace is still holding you. Stay with me. 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
1: It's been calculated that the amount of DNA necessary to cover a pinhead contains enough information to fill a stack of books stretching from Earth to the moon 500 times. DNA is a highly complex language system, far more complex than any computer or human language system. Now, language never comes about by chance, so where did the amazing information contained in every strand of our DNA come from? Well, evolution would tell us that it's the result of chance processes over millions of years. But can random time and chance produce a language system? The complex language of DNA bears the fingerprint of the Creator, not the hallmark of eons of chance. Just one more scientific reason that you shouldn't believe in molecules to man evolution. It takes a lot of faith. I'm David Reeves. Truly, the heavens declare the glory of God.
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0: And thanks for starting your day here with the Christian Mix. We just wrapped up Behold the Glory from Joe English, and I'm really glad you're here. I hope this morning you feel seen, cared for, and just a little more supported than when you first hit play. The Bible says in Romans 15:13, "Now the God of hope fill you with all joy and peace in believing." That's for commutes, coffee breaks, and those moments you're just trying to make it through the day. God's hope leans in right where you are. And leaning into that hope even more, here's Brandon Heath with "Can We Go Home Now" on the Christian Mix.
1: 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I've been feeling kind of scared. Made me want to say a prayer.

0: That was Fresh Surrender from the Archers. Such a beautiful reminder that laying it all down in front of God is where real freedom actually starts. I love how songs like that kind of reset your heart in the middle of a busy day, like a deep breath for your soul. After the break, we'll keep that honest, all-in faith theme going with This Is What We Live For by Big Daddy Weave, pointing us right back to the joy of living for Jesus in every little moment. Thanks for making room for this goodness today, The Christian Mix.
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2: 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And you see, when we receive Christ as Savior and Lord, He comes into our lives and gives us a brand new heart and begins to change us from the inside out. It just happens as you trust Him who lives in you to live through you. Let me encourage you to be Jesus with skin to those who need to see and experience Him. 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

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Big sing-alongs, deep worship, and classics that take you way back coming up this hour. Stay locked in. 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

0: Wonderful One by New Song on the Christian Mix. I was reading about a teacher who quietly wrote one kind sentence on every student's report. And years later, those students said it helped them keep going when life got heavy. Just a few true, kind words can echo for years. And God loves to use your words like that. So stay close. More of your favorite Christian music coming up. And we're not done yet because Matt Hammett is on the way on the Christian Mix.
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2: 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A well-known Bible teacher once said, "We can't entertain people into the kingdom of God. Christ himself did not promise that eternal life equaled an easy walk on earth." In discipleship conversations with your girl, seek to faithfully communicate God's character and the good news of Jesus, realistically projecting the hardships and the joys of what a lifelong faith can be.
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was Get Down from Audio Adrenaline wrapping up your morning here. And thanks for spending part of it with the Christian Mix. I hope this morning you're feeling seen, cared for, and carrying at least a little more encouragement than you woke up with. The Bible says in Romans 15:13, "Now the God of hope fill you with all joy and peace in believing." That's the kind of quiet, steady hope that slips into the everyday stuff, the commute, the dishes, the hard conversations, and reminds us we're not doing any of it alone. As you embrace that hope, let's dive into this next track together, Sons of Sunday with God Did, on the Christian Mix.

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0: 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The classics of yesterday. 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

0: that was Mercy Me with Move. And I love how that song feels like a little push from God to keep going when the day gets heavy. It's wild how a 3-minute song can reset your whole attitude and remind you there's still goodness and purpose in your steps today. And if that got your heart moving, after this break, we're going to lift things even higher with Holy Forever by Chris Tomlin, a full-on reminder that when our words run out, His holiness doesn't. So breathe for a second, let your shoulders drop, and get ready to worship like He really is over everything you're facing on The Christian Mix.
1: 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In Matthew 15:8, Jesus quotes Isaiah when he says, "This people honors me with their lips, but their heart is far from me." 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

Good morning. I'm Tony Rowland with your favorite Christian hits and way back classics this hour. 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

0: like oxygen. You can't see him, but you can't live without him.
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0: Avalon with that one, reminding us what happens when every voice comes together in worship. Such a classic sound. I love how their harmonies feel like a chorus you can carry into the rest of your day. Simple lyrics, but they stay with you. Some days, a song like that is the deep breath you didn't know you needed. A little reset of hope and gratitude. 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
3: Rotary dial phones, cassette tapes, fax machines. 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But what about Christianity?
4: There are a growing number of people who boldly and quite unashamedly assert that the teaching of Jesus Christ and that of his apostles given 2,000 years ago is not relevant to present day conditions, that such teaching is out of date and that we should ignore it.
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3: 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We're the Billy Graham Evangelistic Association.

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0: That was Corridors from John Elefante, bringing that classic sound and a reminder that even when life feels tight and crowded, God is with us. Joy isn't about everything going right. It's about knowing Jesus walks right into the middle of our mess and doesn't leave. So whatever today looks like for you, you're not alone. And that's a reason to breathe a little lighter. After the break, we'll keep that thankful joy going with Forrest Frank and his song, Thankful, right here on The Christian Mix.
1: Ready for some good news? Here's Through the Bible.
2: Now the gospel is translated into action. Paul could say later on, I've delivered unto you first of all that which I also received, how that Christ died for our sins according to the Scriptures, and that he was buried, and that he rose again the third day according to the Scriptures. You see, the gospel is what he did. It's not what God's asking you to do. It's his action, not your action or mine today, because you and I are in no position to do anything that would be acceptable to God. Your righteousness and my righteousness is not acceptable for salvation. God provides that righteousness in Christ.
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3: How would you describe the state of happiness? The state of being truly content? Well, I like a definition of happiness I read that says happiness is a way station between too little and too much. To me, that suggests a person is happiest when he is focused on very important goals in life and has just what he needs to accomplish them. The Apostle Paul had a similar perspective when he said he had learned the secret of being content, whether he had little or had a lot. In other words, his happiness wasn't dependent on what he possessed, but on being in God's will. This is David Jeremiah encouraging you to get on the road to new life. 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

This is Tony hanging with you this afternoon. Big worship anthems, soulful ballads, and classics that take you way back coming up fast. Stay right here with The Christian Mix.

keep this heart from hardening like stone. Show me through the pain, there's reason still to pray, so I can sing.

0: That was the Brooklyn Tabernacle Choir in Oh How I Love the Name live. What a powerful reminder that sometimes the simplest lyrics carry the deepest hope. Some days a song like that feels like a deep breath for the soul, just repeating the name of Jesus over all the noise we're carrying. And as we catch that breath, we're going to shift from that live worship moment into a classic that walks through everyday streets with that same faith and focus. After the break, it's This Town from Rob Frazier right here on The Christian Mix.
1: 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Dr. Morris, before the fall of man, did animals suffer?
2: Chris, the Bible says at the end of creation week, things were very good. Things would live forever, with no pain or death. With Adam's sin came the wages of sin. But evolutionists believe that animals lived and died long ago. In fact, the dinosaurs went extinct before man even got here. And yet some of them lived with great pain. A recent discovery of a T-Rex fossil shows this. This dinosaur was quite old when it died. Earlier, it had suffered a broken leg and broken ribs, which had healed. It lived in terrible pain. Now, I don't think that this pain is the result of creation. It's the result of sin. It's certainly not very good, as God pronounced His completed creation back in Genesis.
1: Thanks, Dr. Morris. For more on creation, visit our website at www.icr.org.
3: Spiritual multiplication. 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

That was Big Daddy Weave with In Christ on this Sunday afternoon. And what a reminder of where our hope really rests. Love spending this time with you. And if you enjoy this kind of worship journey, make a note to hang out with Elbert Collins Saturday mornings, 9 to noon Central, for a solid stretch of encouragement and classic favorites. More praise on the way right now. Phil Wickham, the king, is in the room on the Christian Mix Radio Network.

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0: That was Your Words from Third Day, bringing some classic joy right there. I love how that song reminds us that when our words run out, God's word keeps speaking hope over us. Jesus doesn't just give us a little joy to get by. He gives us a steady joy that holds even when life feels loud and messy. And when that joy starts to overflow, it's kind of hard to keep quiet about what he's doing. So after the break, we'll step right into How Could I Be Silent from Katie Hurst on The Christian Mix.
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1: I'm sitting at my desk not wanting to write another Parent Minute. It's one of those days where I just don't feel like doing anything. Been there? Summer months are always a struggle in the nonprofit world financially, and we tend to get caught up in the here and now. Then, I got to thinking, our kids struggle with this all the time. What do I tell them when they're not motivated? Well, I go to God's word first. Diligent hands will rule, but laziness ends in forced labor. Proverbs 12:24, and hard work brings a profit, but mere talk leads to only poverty. Proverbs 14:23. We need to admit when we struggle to our kids. You'll eventually hear God's word and yours coming back to you.
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0: That was Abba Father from Michael Card. Such a simple, honest reminder that we're loved right where we are. I'm thinking of Romans 8:15, where it says we didn't receive a spirit that makes us slaves to fear, but the spirit who brings us into God's family. So we cry out, Abba, Father. That means today you're not trying to impress a distant God. You're walking with a father who's already chosen you, already knows what you're carrying, and isn't going anywhere. On the days that feel heavy, that truth is enough to steady your heart. We're going to take a short break, but hold on to that picture of a strong, loving father with you, because after the break, we'll keep that hope going with Our God from Chris Tomlin on The Christian Mix.
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1: When life is stressful for me, and I don't know if I have the strength to keep going, there's a verse in 1 Chronicles that encourages my heart. It says, "Seek the Lord and His strength. Seek His face continually." Now life is hard, and it's easy for us to feel defeated. It's easy for us to feel forgotten, but we are not forgotten. God is strong, and when we belong to Him, He promises to give His strength to us. When life feels like it's spinning out of control, my friend, remember, in your weakness, God is strong. Let's look to Him and seek His strength. Let's walk with courage, knowing He will help us in our time of need.
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That was Michael W. Smith in Love One Another, bringing a whole lot of hope and grace. You're listening to The Christian Mix, the classics of yesterday, the hits of today, keeping your heart anchored in joy. And now we keep that worship going in a different gear, a true classic that reminds us God's gifts reach every corner of life. Petra's ready to step in with God Gave Rock and Roll to You, right here on The Christian Mix.

0: That was Joanna Carlson and The Light of Home. Such a grateful reminder that God really does lead us back to where hope leaves. Some days a song like that feels like a deep breath, doesn't it? Steady, simple, but it stays with you. And we're going to keep that same heart of honesty about what God means in real life with Who You Are to Me from Chris Tomlin featuring Lady A coming up after this short break. 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
2: One day, Hilkiah the priest found a dusty old book that would change the direction of the nation. He found the Book of the Law in the house of the Lord, and the book was almost certainly a copy of Deuteronomy. How could God's word possibly have been lost in, of all places, the temple? Well, it's not difficult to imagine why the priests ignored the Bible. If they had preached from the scripture in the time of Manasseh, they would have found themselves on a collision course with the culture. So they buried the Bible, and 50 years later a new generation arose that did not know God or his law. Now, if you want to know God, the place to begin is to open the Bible. Opening God's word changed a nation in the days of Josiah, and opening God's word will change your life today.
1: Invite a friend to open the Bible with you at openthebible.org.

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So glad we're together on The Christian Mix.

0: Citizen Way right there with nothing ever could separate us. Love that truth. That promise from Romans 8 is such a lift on heavy days, isn't it? No matter how you feel or what you're facing right now, God's love hasn't moved an inch. Sometimes just remembering that lets your heart breathe again. And we're going to stay in that hopeful space after this short break with a classic that feels like a prayer in motion. Here He Comes With My Heart from Leslie Phillips on The Christian Mix.
1: Would you join me in praying for America's college campuses? Father, we just come today to ask You to bring revival to America's campuses, Lord, that You would stir this generation to turn back to You, that they would return home, God. You would rescue those who have never heard the gospel and understood it rightly, those that are prodigals and have strayed from home. God, unite the fathers, mothers, church leaders, our congregations across America to pray for our universities. God, that You would move on our campuses. God, that You would activate intercession and prayer for revival to happen, God, and to be poured out in a mighty, mighty way. Lord, we just confess we cannot do this by ourselves. We need Your help. Help us pray as we ought. In Jesus' name. I'm David Smithers for the Collegiate Day of Prayer and OneCry.com.

Mercy Me there with Bless Me Indeed, Jabez's song, on this Sunday afternoon. Some days that one just feels like a deep breath of grace. And hey, if you enjoy those honest, hope-filled songs, make some room during the week for Middays with Hugh Evan, weekdays from 12 to 2 Central, and the Classic Cafe serving up those classics from 12 to 1. Right now, we're staying in that spirit of steady hope with Paul Smith and Faithful on the Christian Mix.

0: Holy Ghost Revival by David Huff on the Christian Mix. 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
2: 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Jesus suffered immense mistreatment, yet his ministry of compassion modeled for us the truth from Acts 20, verse 35. It is more blessed to give than receive. And while you're reaching out to give, God is reaching in to give your heart the miracle of healing.
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3: I hate golf. Don't get me wrong. I like the thought of golf. I just don't like playing it. I like the magnificent greens, the fresh air, and especially the friendships one develops on a golf course. 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So, I've given up golf. It's a good thing to find out what you do well and then do it. And find out what you don't do well and avoid it. God has given us gifts and withheld others. And by the way, I don't sing either. Steve Brown, you think about that. Share what you just heard with a friend. Go to youthinkaboutthat.com.
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0: Tame the Volcano by Kronbacher on the Christian Mix. That song makes me think of the Chilean miners back in 2010, trapped underground for 69 days. While the world watched and prayed, all 33 were brought up alive one by one. It's a reminder that even in the deepest dark, there is still hope and rescue. Stay with us for more of your favorite Christian music coming up. And don't go far, because Ellie Holcomb is on the way on the Christian Mix.
1: Over 10 years ago, I never really ate breakfast, unless you counted the Diet Coke and chips. I ate what I wanted when I wanted. Hey, this is Debbie Griffith, and I even remember standing in my kitchen one morning at age 41, eating chips and drinking my Coke, thinking, you know, I feel so great. I wonder how long I will be able to keep this diet going. And I thought, because I was healthy in my relationship with God, reading the Bible, and I was doing my Pilates occasionally, I'd be just fine. Who needs green leafy vegetables? But 5 months after having these thoughts, I started getting sick with a lot of different infections, and then came emotional anxiety, and I just kind of crashed. There were other factors that played into my breakdown, but I heard God clearly speak to me. Yes, He had great plans for me, but I needed to take care of my diet. 1 Corinthians 16:20. I don't just belong to myself, I'm God's girl, and I honor Him by the way I live my life and take care of myself every day. For more encouragement in everyday matters, visit DebbieGriffith.com.
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3: 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Oftentimes, it is very necessary for us to suffer. You show me a man or woman who has been broken, and I'll show you a person who has a greater potential to serve God with greater authority and greater fruitfulness and greater productivity than the 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tribulations in their life. Very necessary.
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Good afternoon, and what a worship moment we just shared with Holy Holy from Kathy Trocolee. Thank you for spending part of your day with the Christian Mix. I hope this afternoon you're feeling healed, encouraged, and reminded you're not walking through anything alone. Romans 15 verse 13 says, "Now the God of hope fill you with all joy and peace in believing." That kind of hope reaches right into the middle of errands, hospital visits, office days, and quiet houses, and reminds us God is still writing the story. And this next song leans into that same steady hope. Here is Rachel Lampa with For What It's Worth on the Christian Mix.

0: That was Leon Patillo with Dance Children Dance, such a joyful reminder of what it sounds like when praise really moves. I love how that classic groove makes it almost impossible to sit still, and it sets our hearts in a grateful place. After a song like that, it's like your spirit's already wide awake. In a moment, after this break, we'll keep that sense of hope going with Arms Around the Sun by Michael W. Smith on The Christian Mix.
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2: 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Now, none of us is Jesus, but every true Christian has the Spirit of Jesus living within. And you see, when we receive Christ as Savior and Lord, He comes into our lives and gives us a brand new heart and begins to change us from the inside out. 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Let me encourage you to be Jesus with skin to those who need to see and experience Him. 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

I'm Chris with you. Huge hour of Christian hits ahead, plus classics that take you way back and still hit the heart today. Stay locked in. This is the Christian Mix.

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1: I think there's something out there, something greater, and we don't have to understand it. We just have to trust it and let it happen.
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0: That was Mercy Me within the blink of an eye. Such a good reminder of how quickly life shifts and how steady God is in every one of those moments. And when you start to notice those little moments, you really do start to see His fingerprints all over your story. After this short break, we'll keep that thought going with Look at God from Rhett Walker, a perfect follow-up to help you hear what He's doing in the middle of your everyday. 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
1: 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In Matthew 15:8, Jesus quotes Isaiah when he says, "This people honors me with their lips, but their heart is far from me." 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

0: That was Sandy Patty with Love Can Open the Door. And what a good reminder that when our hearts feel shut down, Jesus is still gently knocking. Real hope isn't about everything going right. It's about knowing God is right there with you, even in what doesn't make sense. So if you're carrying something heavy today, let that truth settle in for a second. And right after this break, Blessing 04 is on the way with Lift Me Up on The Christian Mix.
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1: 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Now, there's a verse in the book of John that I've overlooked in the past. It's in the account of the Lord's Supper. And John tells us that Jesus loved his disciples to the end. He loved them with total fullness and completeness. You see, there's no greater love than the love of Jesus. His love is perfect, complete, and full. I hope you're encouraged when you remember the love of Jesus never gives up on you. His love for you never fails. His love for you never ends.
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4: 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In discipleship conversations with your girl, seek to faithfully communicate God's character and the good news of Jesus, realistically projecting the hardships and the joys of what a lifelong faith can be.
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1: Is there anything else I can get for you?
0: And you don't even have to pull over. Hope and encouragement at the touch of a button. The Christian Mix. The classics of yesterday, the hits of today.

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Stay right here for more joy, more Jesus on The Christian Mix.

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0: That was Sound of the Saints by Audio Adrenaline, and I love that reminder that when we praise, we're part of something so much bigger than ourselves. Even on the days that feel a little heavy, God hasn't gone anywhere. His joy isn't based on how we feel today, it's rooted in who He is, and that joy can carry you through whatever you're facing right now. And that ties so well into what's up next after the break. A song that lifts our eyes a little higher and points our hope toward heaven. Coming up after this, Pictures in the Sky by Rich Mullins on The Christian Mix.
1: It's been calculated that the amount of DNA necessary to cover a pinhead contains enough information to fill a stack of books stretching from Earth to the Moon 500 times. DNA is a highly complex language system, far more complex than any computer or human language system. Now, language never comes about by chance, so where did the amazing information contained in every strand of our DNA come from? Well, evolution would tell us that it's the result of chance processes over millions of years. But can random time and chance produce a language system? The complex language of DNA bears the fingerprint of the Creator, not the hallmark of eons of chance. Just one more scientific reason that you shouldn't believe in molecules to man evolution. It takes a lot of faith. I'm David Reeves. Truly, the heavens declare the glory of God.
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That was Avalon with The Glory. Such a good sound for a Sunday evening as we wind things down together. And when your weekend is just getting started, make sure you spend your Saturday mornings with Elbert Collins, on from 9 a.m. to 12 noon Central, keeping your day grounded in scripture and solid songs. Up next, Michelle Piller with Walk Across Heaven, right here on The Christian Mix.

0: Homesick for Heaven by Phil Wickham on the Christian Mix. I'm thinking of Fanny Crosby tonight, the hymn writer who was blind from infancy, but still wrote over 8,000 songs about the hope of heaven. She once said she wouldn't ask for physical sight because the first face she wanted to see was Jesus. That kind of faith reminds us our pain isn't the end of the story. Stay right here for more of your favorite Christian music coming up as we roll into Benny Hester on the Christian Mix.
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3: 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Well, I like a definition of happiness I read that says happiness is a way station between too little and too much. To me, that suggests a person is happiest when he is focused on very important goals in life and has just what he needs to accomplish them. The Apostle Paul had a similar perspective when he said he had learned the secret of being content, whether he had little or had a lot. 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